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Another hoodlum, another bad boy, scavenger, poet figure. 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If you can find the crossroads, a crossroads, this crossroads, if you can make an archaeological dig

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handed. 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Nerve wracking at the people that they shed blood to purchase. 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Bad news, phone call, I'm so called. In my zone, trying to write a song, trying to master.

Frat boys are breaking out the spike ball, Soldiers and Sailors' lawn is suddenly packed, runners have ditched the winter layers, and somehow there's already a mile-long line for Rita's. Yep, it hit 50 degrees at Pitt. When campus comes to life, your playlist should too. 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
1: Say what you said on Twitter right now. 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

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Our hearts made of glass, tell me what do you see? A hard skylark in our fantasy. 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

0: 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You knew how this shit would go. I kissed you under oath, you know. Black ties and you know we broke. All now we still ain't spoken.
1: But still I miss that old me. So I touch so far from reality. So in my head that my soul's so hard to reach. Still on the track for a soul that will never breathe. I pray to the Lord, yet they pray on me.

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I've got something that will cure your boredom. 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
0: Oh, yeah. It's that.

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A radio station? 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Underground and exclusive music? Well, I'll be. What's this thing called? WPTS Radio? Where is it? Down this well? I guess we'll find it.

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been a wild minute, Papa. 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I'm about to ride for your mama. I moved the tribe out to Georgia. I lost Bambi and Adara, cause I want a little bit of Mara. I remember in 08 when you cried for Obama. If you were here today, you would cry for tomorrow. But we don't hail to the new king as the politician moves swings. Everybody showing true colors like a boomerang. And the school ain't reaching them, and the teachers wonder why. 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Silly fish, you don't know how to fly. Ain't no wonder niggas thinking we stupid. 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
1: 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I trekked 92.1 miles through the desert just to get a glance at that OG WPTS radio.

Frat boys are breaking out the spike ball, soldiers and sailors' lawn is suddenly packed, runners have ditched the winter layers, and somehow there's already a mile-long line for Rita's. Yep, it hit 50 degrees at Pitt. 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
1: Well, you see, it's all an elaborate clue to who's really in control of the secret world government. Let's start with W, taking dubs. The opposite of that is taking L's. Who takes a lot of L's? The New York Jets, of course. Jets. Who needs jets? The military-industrial complex. WPTS is part of a conspiracy to...
0: Oh, wait. I found it. It's meant to be pronounced as a whole word. Waputtis.
1: Huh.

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1: 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Who would have known?
0: Thank you, thank you, thank you, thank you, King Julian.

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1: 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I need the frequency.
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0: 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Slums is some real ass kids making some real ass music about that this they know about, that they give a fuck about, that they not lying about. So you better fucking make sure you listen to that this shit tomorrow if you haven't heard it today. That's it. Yeah. Whatever time period that is, you heard it here. Back.
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0: 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And
1: would you like the meal large?
0: The meal is gonna be large. The meal
1: is. You want the drink?

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0: We ain't up to speed on that. 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I did that when snapbacks came back.
1: Lost in the tip. There's things I ain't rolling with. Things I ain't knowing yet. Things I ain't growing in.
2: Oh, don't worry, you won't grow into those babies.
1: I don't think I'm growing anymore.
0: Well, at least not vertically. But all these bottles that have been killing got my stomach a little bit lower than it's supposed to be.

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1: Bees pollinate flowers, which help create the food we eat.
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3: 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Leave some weeds, such as clovers and dandelions and other wildflowers, because these can help bees. Remember, any little thing you can do helps.
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0: Cause they keep me on my toes.
1: But it's alright, bro. I'm not gonna keep telling you.
0: Said I'm just spilling my life. So how I get it is a way that you was never ever living in your life. You never look someone in their eyes and realize they might lose their life in their life. You never had a barrel between your eyes and people protecting your rights, telling you you ain't got rights. You fear losing your life. I feel what happened. The people who hit my line to survive. And my voice ain't on the other side. I no longer fear about the other side. They say everybody got their own personal heaven. So I know why I be in somebody's even if I never had mine. Prioritize, now I never had time for things that I used to. Have you ever watched someone lose you? Have you ever watched someone use you? Crazy, the same people claim that you changed. Say that's you a new you. Start to boo you till you realize they never ever really knew you. It's alright. 'Cause it's alright.

0: apply for this job, you need at least a master's degree, 10 years of professional experience, 5 references, and the ability to work unpaid for at least 2 years. But we'll go over how that will work out in the next 4 rounds of interviews.
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1: Oh, phew. At least some places have some sense.

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0: 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Local number, dead as a doornail in a church mouse's chin.
1: Well, so said the birth chart I sent away to New Mexico for. It was made by a special commission of Navajo basketball coaches and blonde ladies.

The Uptown Partners of Pittsburgh is hosting their Uptown food distribution on every first and third Thursday of the month at 544 Milton Burger Street. 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

0: Hey, psst. Hey, you. Don't you want to be able to say you did college radio 20 years from now? Come on. That would be, like, so cool, right? You're cool. I'm cool. Let's be cool together. Come check out How to DJ here at WPTS Radio in room 411 in the William Pitt Union. You know you wanna.
1: I'm cool like that. I'm cool like that. I'm cool like that. I'm cool like that. I'm cool like that. I'm cool like that. I'm cool like that.
2: It sounded like a bomb or something going off in the background. What was that?

can relive the situation like it was just this morning. 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Baby, I don't know, something got me at an arm's length. I don't think I'm alone, I can just tell it the tone shift. I feel it, how we heal exactly woven. Touch me closer if I tiptoe, let me know you're on my shoulder. What does he know? I don't know, but he chose me. Please show me, he dangles it right on my nose. I don't need you, why don't you just leave me alone? All the things you really just won't let go. Go, my ghost, go, go. It was right under my nose, felt all the weight and smelled the aroma. Right under your chin, now you and your kin, you gotta lay low. 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My ghost go ghost, I dodge my shadow, I'm trying to cast mo. 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I try to move on, but little I know that I needed my bro. We seen so much, he been so clutch when I stood to my love. My ghost go, go, go.

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I check my placement. 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Was this just all just a little game? Was this just all just a cyber show? Where my ghosts go, go, go, go. 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

0: The Uptown Partners of Pittsburgh is hosting their Uptown food distribution on every first and third Thursday of the month at 544 Milton Burger Street. Distribution will be held inside the Uptown Partners building and will last for 2 hours or until supplies last. 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

Frat boys are breaking out the spike ball, soldiers and sailors' lawn is suddenly packed, runners have ditched the winter layers, and somehow there's already a mile-long line for Rita's. Yep, it hit 50 degrees at Pitt. 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

0: This is a robbery, and we're robbing the bank, not you. Your music is insured by the federal government. 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
1: Oh my God, just do what he says.
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0: Now we have thousands of songs from new, exciting, and emerging artists. 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
0: Right. Does the name Feeble Little Horse mean anything to you?
1: What?
0: How about Jane Remover? Does that ring any bells?
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1: Wait, it's not what it looks like.
0: Care to explain yourself?
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0: Hello, and welcome to an unofficial edition of In the Weeds with DJ V, and I'm joined by two very special guests.
1: I think my name is Ed.
0: Are you DJ Ed or just Ed?
1: I think I'm just Ed.
0: Okay, Ed, and?
2: I'm going to go with DJ Cooper today.
0: Okay, DJ Cooper. Ooh. So these are my parents, and they've been listening to me on radio, WPTS 92.1 Pittsburgh, for 3 years now. This was my sixth semester doing it, and they've been proud, loyal listeners the entire time. So I'm very excited to have them on. They both did college radio in their own respective schools.
1: That's right. That's why I think I'm Ed, because that's my recollection of my last DJ name more than a few decades ago.
0: Do you remember why?
1: I don't.
2: It was more than a few decades
0: ago. Yeah, that's okay. I'm 2 decades old, so.
1: But it's good to be back on the radio, and it's great to be back on the radio
0: In Pittsburgh with
1: yeah. Our daughter.
2: Long time listener, first time DJ.
1: DJ, that's right. Good work.
2: Big fans.
0: Is there anyone, after we stop talking, you can text everybody to come listen to you? Have you already?
2: I may already have announced it to some people.
0: Okay.
2: To the moms group.
0: Yeah, of course.
2: Shout out Dell's moms.
0: Yeah, shout out.
1: Shout out.
0: Anyways, it's pretty gray out today and it's starting to drizzle. It's a beautiful day for a graduation, which is what we'll have tomorrow. It's 48 degrees out. So you guys have seen Pittsburgh in this condition many times.
1: We have. The first couple times we visited, it was always gray. I remember the first time we came and it was green. And we're like, wow, we thought it was good before. It's really nice now that stuff's growing.
0: Yeah. And now things are green. That's even in
2: that
0: the
2: green.
0: Even in the gray, the green is really nice. And looking into Schenley, did you see when you were by my house, you can see like all the trees in Schenley. Very pretty when it's fall, very pretty when it's spring and summer, less pretty when it's winter. Unless there's snow. When there's snow, it's very, very pretty.
2: You know what? Every season has its reason.
0: Yes. So. We talk about seasons a lot on this show.
2: That's true. We were listening to your fall playlist.
0: Yeah.
2: When we were driving around Tuscany.
0: Oh, yeah. Very nice.
2: It was the right vibe.
0: Combination.
2: It was the right vibe.
1: It was wonderful.
0: All right. So we're going to play some DJ Cooper and Ed songs here today. Some approved ones. The next one's also a favorite of mine, but we'll be listening to those.
2: It's the Venn diagram.
0: It's true.
1: Yeah. I want to hear some of your stuff too.

0: 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Sabrina Liu is a labor leader and community advocate based in Pittsburgh. She founded the local chapter of the Asian Pacific American Labor Alliance, helping connect Asian American workers to resources and advocacy. As an immigrant herself, she has dedicated her work to supporting others facing unsafe conditions and unfair treatment on the job. Her work continues to strengthen both labor rights and representation for Asian American communities in Pittsburgh and beyond.
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2: All right. You just heard Sin by Habibi. Before that was Oblivious by Aztec Camera. And first song of our show was Blue Thunder by Galaxy 500.
3: I love it. It's a good mix of different eras and different styles.
2: And we had another radio WPTS person in, Brendan, who had his family here also, and he was hyping up Aztec Camera. So shout out to all the Aztec Camera Oblivious.
4: All right, my best Aztec Camera memory is remember the family fruit market next door to the house? Shopping in there, which is not where you'd expect to hear Aztec Camera, but for some reason it was playing over the loudspeaker. It's pretty great.
2: Do you feel like the main character?
4: It was kind of like the soundtrack of my life.
2: Well, that's
4: shopping
2: beautiful.
4: At the family fruit market.
2: Yeah, that's beautiful.
4: And then the Habibi is something you turned me on to, so I really like that song.
3: That's right, and the Soccer Mommy too.
2: Yes. So. Well, that hasn't happened yet, so you can't spoil it.
3: Well, I'm
4: he's foreshadowing.
3: I'm selling it.
2: I know. Well, you guys have made me a good music person. I think
4: those are. I don't think I'm so proud of that sentence you just said.
2: Yeah, you guys also made me really well spoken.
3: Yeah. What are your majors? Was what again?
2: Okay.
4: I'm good at music.
2: I'm good at music because of you.
4: I'm a professor.
2: But it goes both ways. That's what one of the speeches was at the graduation thing yesterday. It was like, you guys teach us as much as we teach you.
3: Right. Who adopted who?
2: Yeah.
4: Who saved who?
2: Who birthed who?
4: I think we know the answer to that.
2: That's okay. What is your guys' favorite part of being in Pittsburgh?
4: Ooh.
2: Or least favorite?
3: I mean, this trip, it's to be here and watch you graduate.
2: Yeah.
3: So in
2: good answer.
3: I think it's, besides seeing you, it's checking out the neighborhoods. Awesome neighborhoods in Pittsburgh. So many different things to go and see.
4: Yeah. And I feel like even over 4 years, every time we come, we discover a new place, a new neighborhood, and we're like, this is so cool. Where has this been?
2: What's the place you've gone back to the most?
4: Oof.
2: Marante?
4: Well, that was just proximity, I think. But
2: Bermani's?
4: No.
2: Target.
4: You know where unfortunately. Yeah, but I think, are we allowed to promote businesses?
2: Well, but
3: maybe just
2: you could just say we've
3: ideas,
2: gone there.
3: Types of places.
4: I would like to go back to Wise
2: County
4: Biscuits.
2: I love biscuits so much.
4: Yeah, and they were really good.

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2: All right, we're back. You just heard Brenda's Iron Sledge by Robin Hitchcock. Before that was Somebody Got Murdered by The Specials. And before that was Cool by Soccer Mommy.
3: Shout out to former me, the
2: former Ed.
3: Ed version one. Yeah. That Robin Hitchcock song was a song I played back when I was on the radio in the 1980s.
2: I was going to say, at some time that we won't name.
3: Well, I guess I did, though.
2: You aged yourself. Is that what people say?
3: Yeah. Yes. Yeah. Gave it out. But it's so cool to be. I have not been on the radio since then. So thank you for this opportunity.
2: Yes.
4: How does it feel different? Ed,
3: I'm not putting things on a turntable.
4: Yes.
3: I'm not trying to queue up the records. There's computers, which we had in the dorms. I didn't have a computer.
4: No,
3: back
4: there
3: then.
4: Was no computers
3: there
4: at
3: was
4: the radio.
3: Jay had a computer. He was the first guy that had a computer, and there was no such thing as a laptop. So,
4: yeah.
3: Yeah. Anyways, nobody wants to hear how different.
4: No,
3: yeah.
4: Back in my day, no record library.
3: There's a CD library behind you, though, I see.
4: Yeah,
3: that's pretty cool.
2: Yeah, that was cool. Yeah.
4: Vibes are similar, though.
3: Absolutely. Absolutely.
4: Yeah. Like, nobody has vacuumed this carpet, probably, for quite some
3: time. Maybe not.
4: I mean, that's the vibes. Maybe somebody did, but
3: yeah.
2: So then they purposefully dirtied it up for the vibes.
4: For vibes.
3: So, DJ, you did this for 3 years. Why'd you do the radio?
2: Because my parents didn't want to be just like them when I grew up.
4: Oh, that's it.
3: What do you tell other people who aren't your parents?
2: I like music, and because I thought it would be fun, and everyone who does it raves about it and says it's the best part of their week and all this stuff. And
4: is that true then? Do you agree with that statement?
2: I don't know about best part. No, I'm just kidding. Yes, it's super fun, and I love it. And you get to just, we were saying the other day, whenever DJ Raggedy Ann was on, she was saying that, like, it's basically just the version of, like, you get to be on aux. You get to be like, here, listen to my music. Mm-hmm, like, mm-hmm. Whatever. So that's fun. And then you get to be like, here, listen to me talk about things that I care about and that I want to talk about.
3: Yeah.
2: So it's fun, and it's really cool in here. And coming in freshman year, I was like, I want to make friends. I want to get to know people. I want to find people with common interests. And so, liking music, I figured that the radio was a good way to do that.
3: I like that. I like the name The Aux. That should be somebody's
2: DJ
3: show.
2: DJ Aux.
3: Just the name of the show.
4: Just a suggestion for someone in the future.
3: That's right.
2: Speaking of
3: DJ summer shows, it's time. 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

0: I always wait to the last minute to put my headphones on. I don't know, because it's really loud sometimes.
1: It's very loud.
0: And so then
1: that's how you know you're getting old. You're like, it's so loud.
0: No. How you know you're getting old is when you're like, I can't hear anything.
1: True.
0: All right. Well, you just heard 2468 by Horse Girl. Before that was The Boy with the Perpetual. What is it? The Perpetual
2: Nervousness.
0: By the Feelies, and before that was No Aloha by the Breeders.
1: And the Breeders goes out to Audra.
0: Shout out.
1: Big fan. Also, Horse Girl. How do I make this flex without sounding like a jerk? But like we, during COVID, when nobody could go out or do anything, Horse Girl played our front porch for Halloween.
0: Yeah.
1: Because
0: Penelope was my friend.
1: Because Penelope, my friend. Yeah.
0: Shout out Penelope.
1: Who is graduating this week?
0: Yeah.
1: Or sometime soon?
0: Yeah, I don't even know when other schools are. Pitt is very early, I think.
1: Early.
0: And we always are, like, all of our breaks and summer breaks and all that. But, yeah, May 3rd feels early. But happy graduation to all who celebrate. So,
1: and shout out to all the Pitt grads. So proud of you guys.
0: Yeah, it's exciting.
1: Good job.
0: This will be soon our alma mater. I'm gonna have to change my LinkedIn from Pitt student to Pitt alum.
2: That's right.
1: Don't tell the Alumni Association, they'll start hitting you up for money.
0: Yeah, no, literally. That's okay. I've given them enough. But yeah, it's been very fun having you guys on. And yeah, I don't know what you guys think.
2: All right, it's not over yet. We got a couple more songs.
0: It's true.
2: I looked, I was seeing if there's any Big Black. No Big Black.
1: Yeah,
2: so,
1: this is
2: sorry,
1: how it's
2: Scotty.
1: Different. Is there's just like a lot of restrictions.
2: Yes, that's true.
0: I don't know
2: we
0: what
2: can't
0: is
2: everything. They've
0: Pitt
2: got like a
0: specific.
2: System.
0: I would be interested to see if somebody kind of like went around and surveyed different, because you know, every college has a radio station.
1: Yes.
0: I would think almost every single one. And so I'm sure there's a lot of differences. But one thing maybe we'll do next mic break is I don't know if you guys are familiar with the tradition of every In the Weeds show we do the national days famous birthdays.
1: You know where that forgot. Originated.
0: Good morning, Hawks.
1: Yes.
0: Today
1: Audubon
0: is...
1: Audubon Hawks.
0: Yeah.
1: Morning announcements.
2: Right, before you were on the radio, microphone at the admin office.
0: Well, I was saying last night that we were talking about, like, I don't know, like dream jobs as a kid, and one of mine was a radio show host because I wanted to be a singer and then quickly learned I couldn't sing. So I said music video director and radio show host. I was like, I want to be close to the music.
1: Yes.
0: But I knew singing was not...
2: Apologies for the genes on that with the singing.
1: Yeah, so sorry. And also, I remember the time when, like, you know, as all parents think their children can do everything.
0: You thought I could sing?
1: No.
2: No, we knew
1: but
2: that.
1: But you were going to produce videos. You made some excellent videos as an 8-year-old.
0: I could have if I wanted. Like, I'm sure it's a... If I had the right passion or, like, if I kept with it. It's a muscle.
2: Hey, you're out there. It's a job market.
1: Yeah,
2: so.
1: You're not dead yet. You have a whole life ahead of you.
0: No, I think I...
2: Check out our LinkedIn page if you want videos made, folks.
1: Yeah. The LaCroix.

0: Frat boys are breaking out the spike ball, soldiers and sailors' lawn is suddenly packed, runners have ditched the winter layers, and somehow there's already a mile-long line for Rita's. Yep, it hit 50 degrees at Pitt. 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
2: Mole, mole.
3: Dear best, ole mole.
2: Ole mole.
4: Ole mole.
3: That wasn't
4: it. You can't do it. Come on.
3: Say it again.
4: Bring it.
2: Ole mole.
3: Ole mole.
4: Ooh, those
3: very
4: are good.
3: Good. All right. Well, you just heard...
2: Mole, mole.
3: You just heard Lost That Girl by Saint Etienne. Before that was Punks in the Beer Light by Silver Juice. And before that was Birdhouse in Your Soul by They Might Be Giants. All right. Good lineup. Now we will do the National Days. If you're familiar with the In the Weeds show, we usually do these... Well, this semester it's been Wednesdays, 10 to noon. But today's National Days, and let's get these live reactions. Ready, guys?
5: Yes.
4: Yes, ready. For sure.
3: Okay, well, the first Saturday of every month, which is today, is National Play Outside Day.
5: Oh, yes.
4: Professionally, that matches my what I do. I think that's a great idea. Get out in nature, folks.
5: For worky, play outside.
3: You hoops. National Truffle Day.
5: Oh.
3: National Fitness Day.
4: I see a theme here.
3: National Life Insurance Day?
5: No.
4: I mean, it's important, though.
3: Kentucky Derby? Is that true?
5: Oh, this is a derby today.
3: Yes. Free Comic Book Day.
5: Where?
3: National.
5: Can I just walk into any store and demand a free comic
4: book?
3: National Start Seeing Monarchs Day, like the butterfly?
5: Sure.
3: Join Hands Day? National Scrapbook Day? I didn't know that.
5: Oh, that's for Kathy.
4: Yes.
3: And National Homebrew Day, I guess, to brew your own.
5: What's the Hold Hands Day? What is that?
3: I don't know. And then the birthdays. Dwayne The Rock Johnson turns 54. Aww, happy birthday.
4: Happy birthday. Shout out to The Rock.
3: The Princess Charlotte of Wales turns 11. Happy birthday. David Beckham.
5: Okay.
3: Happy birthday.
4: Which Beckham?
3: David.
4: Okay.
3: And this is famous birthdays, which we discuss actually almost every week, is just that the way that they rank it is really silly because it's based off of like there'll be like 12-year-old TikTok influencers who are ranked higher than like, I don't even know.
4: Oscar winners.
3: Yeah. We have Lily Allen today as well.
5: Oh, okay.
3: Happy birthday. And I don't know some of these people.
5: Say one. Maybe we know them.
3: Oh, Ellie Kemper. She's in Unbreakable Kimmy Schmidt.
5: Yep.
3: Leslie Gore.
4: Oh, Leslie Gore.
3: Well, she's passed, but still a birthday.
4: Leslie Gore, her big hit was, the first one was, It's My Party and I'll Cry If I Want To. And then her follow-up a couple of years later was When She Gets the Boy Back, and it's Judy's Turn to Cry. And she just sings it with such venom. She's again and again. Judy's turn to cry. It's awesome.
5: Yeah, that's cool. Pretty great.
3: Wrap it up. We also have Catherine the Great, who is ranked 36, mind you, of today's birthdays. Feels kind of low for Catherine the Great. Lucy Dacus.
5: Who's that?
3: She's a singer. I thought maybe you know her.
5: No, nope.
3: That's okay.
5: Nope.
3: All right, let's get back to some music. Last few songs, and then we'll wrap it out.

Purple hat, cheetah print, dancing on the people. Rolled up at the after joint, dancing on the people. People dancing on the people. I got people on the people. People dancing on the people with the people on the people. Smoking CO2, see me, see you dancing on the people. Climb up on the booth, hanging from the people on the people. My head hits the roof, dancing on the ceiling on the people. I got

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1: Ben, should I listen to WPTS radio?
0: Yes.
1: Ben, should I touch that dial?
0: No.
1: But what if I want to listen to corporate radio instead?
0: Oh.
1: Whatever you say, Ben.
2: Last time ever playing that instrumental. You just heard Big Day Coming by Yola Tango. Before that was Purple Hat by Sophie Tucker. And before that was Massive Nights by The Hold Steady. I chose to play my final song ever as Big Day Coming. That was the live version, but that's one of the songs I listened to in the 7-hour drive to college to move in for the first time ever. And it is true. There is a big day coming, and it is tomorrow, graduation.
3: Very big day. And also what you guys couldn't see, because this is only audio, with the last song was... There may have been a lot of dancing.
2: Not for Big Day Coming.
3: No. For the Sophie Tucker
2: Purple Hat. And I hope everyone listening also danced, because how could you not?
3: How could you not?
2: Everyone.
4: Unless you're driving.
2: Well, you can dance and drive with a little shoulder movement.
4: No, I think you got to be careful. Safety first.
2: Safety first. Well, you can pull to the side to dance for that song.
4: Good idea.
2: Any last messages, words of advice to the graduates or to normal people?
3: Our graduates, not normal people.
2: No.
4: Huge congrats to the grads, and good luck. Godspeed.
3: And it's exciting. All going to be okay. Yeah.
4: And just enjoy the moment.
3: Enjoy this moment.
4: Just live in the moment. And that actually, I think, is good for
2: everybody, for
4: too.
2: Normal people too.
4: That's
3: Carl,
4: right.
3: Ed, what would the Stoics say?
4: I was just thinking, they would say, control what you can control. It gets a little dark with the Stoics because things can end at any time. But the big
2: what
4: picture
2: are the Stoics?
4: Don't start with me with the Roman philosophy. It's the Greek and Roman philosophers.
2: Okay.
4: Yeah.
2: I didn't know that's what they're referred to as.
4: Yeah. Well, it's a certain subset of the Stoics. Or we can go to the Epicureans.
2: No, that's
4: Shout
2: okay.
4: Shout out to Dave Richards.

0: Richardson for helping me sort out my philosophies.
1: Shout out the Stoics.
2: Also, this was so fun. Thank you, DJ. Thank you, WPTS. For existing
1: for 4 years.
0: Yes. College radio lives on.
2: I feel
0: awesome.
2: Like I could do this for like 18 more hours, but unfortunately,
1: we're hungry.
2: Food must be ingested. Yeah.
1: And you can't do that in the studio. That's.
0: And no matter where you are and where you're listening, support college radio, support locally supported community radio. It is the best. It's on your computer. It's in your car. I love it.
1: Yay. Well, I think that's a great note to end on. I will see you never. Thank you. It's true. Normally it's like, see you whatever.
0: You can find some community
1: radio.
0: What is
1: 1640. We'll do that. All right. Well, thank you so much for listening. And have a great day and a great weekend. And
2: apparently a great life.
1: And a great life. Bye.
0: Bye, y'all.

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1: Because they're not needed.
0: What time is it?
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Frat boys are breaking out the spike ball, soldiers and sailors' lawn is suddenly packed, runners have ditched the winter layers, and somehow there's already a mile-long line for Rita's. Yep, it hit 50 degrees at Pitt. 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

0: Hi, Mom. It's me. How have you been?
1: Oh, Wilbur. I'm so glad you called. Your father and I were just talking about you.
0: That's great. Listen, Mom, I'm running low on fun.
2: Is that Wilbur? Here, put me on. Put the speakerphone on. No, that button. There you go. Wilbur, my boy, how you doing?
0: Good. I was calling you because I'm going to need some extra funds, if you know what I mean.
1: For what? You need more added to your plan? Would you like to buy some new socks? You know your father has some beige ones there.
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2: 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How am I supposed to...

What's up, peoples? 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

0: You found increased screen time. Did you know increased screen time can cause eye strain, headaches, eye dryness, and even insomnia? A few simple measures can be taken to decrease these side effects. First, try keeping your screens about 25 inches away from you, as it is easier on your eyes. Next, adjust your room lighting so your screen is not significantly brighter than your surroundings. And finally, remember to blink and take breaks, as screens cause you to blink often than normal. I bet you're going to be thinking about blinking next time you're on your phone, aren't you?
1: And now, here's Rock the Panther with a special message. 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

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I'm not an adventurer. 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I'm some type of wastoid. 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With the fragment of the population.

I'm not an adventurer, I'm stuck like paste. 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With all of the energy, hopping over pitfalls, fighting evil centaurs, insects, plant life, the elements. 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I'm not an adventurer, I can't leave my domicile.

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0: 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Have a nice day.
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